us, and I would ask them if I could take you home. But I know what they'd say, that it's for the best.

It's not time to make a change. Just relax, take it easy. You're still young, that's your fault.

couldn't dance. You didn't even want me around. And now I'm back to let you know I can really shake 'em down.